school. They're checking out all the little cheerleaders like you, with your cheerleading dress and your cheerleading shoes. Step over here, baby, and shake hands with the blues.

pours you a smoke. 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That steel guitar heaven to me. Well, folks, I think the good Lord must love steel players. You know, he's made so many of them. As a matter of fact, he's still trying. But the good Lord knows that the steel player's life on earth isn't often easy. So he set aside a little corner of heaven, custom made just for you. First thing you'll notice, there's always plenty of courteous free parking. And don't it just seem like that old triple neck ain't near as heavy as it used to be? Well, step inside and you'll find that the walls are covered in real knotted pine. And just take a gander at all that luxurious high-low shag continuous filament nylon pile wall-to-wall carpeting. Our Lord chose green and gold, my personal favorite. The tables and chairs are upholstered in genuine Naga hide, and here our Lord chose red. I think it's appropriate. There's always a lot of cowboy carrying on up on the bandstand, and you're bound to hear some old familiar voices calling, man, look who's here. Come on up and sit on in. It's C6th day again.

0: Lo que me está diciendo, general, es que tenemos un platillo volante en nuestro poder.
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2: Well, you hear a lot of talk these days about Homeland Security. Sounds to me like someone's going to make some serious money out of it in the usual way. Now I got all the home security I need. He's a bargain. Well, I got a dog in this fight. I got troops on the ground. His name is Old Spade Cooley, and he's the meanest dog in town. But if you think I'm fooling, try busting in through the door. He'll tear you a whole brand new.

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0: Hola de nuevo, 8 de la mañana, 7 de la mañana si estás en Canarias. Nanana sonando en Radio 3, un despertar cálido que es un radar preciso de la hora de la música.
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rare aesthetic, reluctant hope core memories operating on a strict one-in, one-out policy. 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
0: Ahora de la mano del escocés Barry Can Swim y este Dance, Dance, Dance.
1: Back to me. 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
1: I first met Mel Simpson, who was my former partner in Us Three right at the beginning, in his studio, which was called Flame in North London. And I was working there with someone else, and that didn't work out. And Mel said to me, well, I had a meeting with him, really, and he asked me what was going on with that material, and there wasn't an answer, and he just said, do you fancy doing some work together? So I was like, yeah, it's cool. We did a track which came out on the Ninja Tune label called The Band Played the Boogie, which sampled a classic Blue Note track called Sookie Sookie by Grant Green, which was a bit of a jazz dance staple on the sort of acid jazz dance floors at the time.

0: Geoff Wilkinson es quien continúa con US3 después de aquel primer disco en Blue Note, Hand on the Torch, de 1993, en el que el jazz y el hip hop se encontraron cara a cara. Por supuesto que no era la primera vez que esto sucedía. Stetsasonic con su Talking All That Jazz en el 88, el Jazz Thing de Gangstar con Branford Marsalis en el 90, Miles Davis en su disco Doo Bop de 1992 con Easy Mo B, o también aquel mismo año los Brand New Heavies con su Heavy Rhyme Experience. Pero la diferencia es que US3 lo hicieron masivo.
1: Cancelling was actually a real sleeper. As I said, we recorded the demo in March 1992, and it was exactly 2 years later, in March 1994, that it was sitting in the top 10 in America. So it kind of, it seemed to us that it was taking a very long time before anything happened. So I don't think it really changed the direction or anything in regard to what we were doing. It was still a fusion of jazz and hip-hop, which is pretty much what it's always been. The one thing that did happen with the success of the album, it kind of forced me and Mel together in ways that we weren't used to, because we were never really friends together. We literally met in his studio. So we spent an awful lot of time together and just decided that I don't think we could work together anymore, so we eventually agreed to separate, and I ended up effectively buying him out and carrying on with the US3 name.

0: tal.
1: Ya antes de Madlib, este sample de Larry Mitchell para Don Albert pasó por la maquinaria de Geoff Wilkinson y Mel Simpson en 1993. Aquí, en The Dark Side, la voz del MC Rahsaan Kelly, junto con las de Kobe Powell y Tuka Judd, son las tres que suenan en el primer disco de US3, Hand on the Torch. En los siguientes álbumes participan Shabam Shadik, KCB, Michelob, Reggie Wings, Gaston Van de Meek, Brooke Jung, Sen, Obeus Maximus, Akala y desde 2013, Akil Dasan. Pero no solo hay muestras y MCs en su música.
2: When we first started as three, there was three definite strands to the music, really, which was quite easy to explain to somebody. There was the sample, which kind of acknowledged the past, the jazz sample. There was the hip-hop element, which was the beats and the use of a rapper. And there was also, we always had a young British jazz soloist on top of each track as well. So the idea from that was that there were three strands to it. By using the sample, we acknowledged the past. By using the beats and the rap, we rooted it firmly in the present. And by using a young British jazz musician, we were kind of looking forward to the future all at the same time. So that's what we were trying to encapsulate, the past, present and future. I think it has evolved a bit since then. Obviously, I don't use samples now. The more that the live band became important in the story of us three, the more access that I had to some amazing musicians. And so I've worked more with live musicians in the studio rather than using samples. But at the core of it, again, as I said, is the fusion of hip hop and jazz. And then whatever else I'm feeling at the time as well.
1: Cuando US3 empezaron, su idea era la de encapsular pasado, presente y futuro a la vez. 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Esto es Catch the Vibe, con el MC Akil.

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And don't forget to check out the new Us Three album, Snap, Crackle and Bop, which comes out on October 2nd.